Listen, you hear that? Kid is in the jungle. Kid is in the jungle. Kid is in the jungle. Yo, listen, you hear that? Kid is in the jungle. Kid is in the jungle. Kid is in the jungle. Yeah.

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0: 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Kid is in the jungle. Kid is in the jungle.
1: Yo, listen,
0: you hear that? Kid is in the jungle. Kid is in the jungle. 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
0: He got a bad bitch, bad bitch. We live in lavish, lavish. I got expensive fabrics. I got expensive habits.

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Whole lot of gangin', 35 chains. I don't give a damn about the fame. GA planes, Alexander Wayne. She a thought that you claim. 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

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Get up!

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1: They say the holy water's watered down, and this town's lost its faith. 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
1: Caribbean girl, me know for tick, me know for top.
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1: She call me Mr. Bombastic, very fantastic. 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

0: Tell me what you want. 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Tell me what you want. Tell me what you want. Tell me what you want.
1: Radio DJ.
0: Tell me what you want.

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1: 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Tell me what you. Tell me what you want. Tell me what you want. 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
1: Oh yeah.
0: Friend or foe.
1: Friend or foe.
0: Detroit City.
1: Detroit City.
0: That's what I believe in.
1: What I believe.

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Catch it on the next episode of Legend Radio DJ. Bye!

How does that feel? Tell me, how does that feel? Is sweat dripping down your balls? Well, then you're not a winner yet. But come on.